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13: The Boston Red Sox had won 9 in a row, but the A's beat them 7-3 in Boston today. Miami shut out the Angels 7-0. Philadelphia has taken the lead 4-2 on Toronto. Max Scherzer allowed back-to-back homers before he left in the 6th inning. He was Toronto's starter. It's bottom of the 6th, 4-2 Phils in the lead. The Yankees beat Atlanta 5-4. Former pitcher Tommy John did not attend the Yankees Old Timers Day today. He posted a goodbye as he battles health problems in Florida. Lionel Messi in South Florida missing Miami's soccer game after the death of his father in Argentina. Kyle Shanahan of the 49ers will coach next week's preseason opener. He's been limited in camp after last month's car accident. Eagles right tackle Lane Johnson says this will likely be his final NFL season. And Ravens wide receiver Zay Flowers is day-to-day with a bruised quad after a collision at practice.
14: Lows dip down to about 66 tonight under partly cloudy skies. Southeasterly winds 10 to 15 miles per hour. Highs level off around 88 tomorrow. Mainly sunny skies. Lows level off around 67 tomorrow night. Partly cloudy skies. Mainly cloudy skies and dry. Monday and Tuesday, mid 80s. Monday, upper 80s by Tuesday. I'm weatherology meteorologist Laura Lockwood on West Point's 107.9 The Bull.
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4: 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Remember that song from Cheap Trick that went like, la da da da, I want you to want me? That's a rocking number. That song also reminds me of Steiny's because I want you to want me to go to Steiny's and get one of those new Traeger grills so I can cook us up some steaks. I'm a barbecue god. Steiny's General Store. That's that seed feeding hardware store there in Lyons.
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6: Washington Commanders left tackle Laremy Tunsil left practice today with a torn tricep. Surgery is likely needed. Kyle Shanahan of the 49ers will coach next week's preseason opener for San Francisco. He's been limited in camp after last month's car accident. Eagles right tackle Lane Johnson says this will likely be his final season. Ravens wide receiver Zay Flowers is day-to-day with a bruised quad after a collision in practice. New Hall of Famer Roger Craig revealed in a video speech that he has vascular dementia. This year's class, and the induction ceremony was today, also includes Drew Brees, Larry Fitzgerald, Adam Vinatieri, and Luke Kuechly. Bo Hostler is tied for the golf lead in Greensboro. The IndyCar schedule resumes Sunday on Fox TV from Portland, Oregon. WNBA, Indiana won at Chicago 90-86. Caitlin Clark, 26 points. She got her 8th technical of the year. It has been rescinded.
7: Partly cloudy skies tonight, lows around 66. Southeast winds 8 to 15 miles per hour. High of 88 tomorrow, lots of sunshine. Lows level off around 67 tomorrow night, partly cloudy. Cloudy skies with a few peaks of sun and dry, Monday and Tuesday, mid-80s, Monday, upper 80s by Tuesday. I'm weatherology meteorologist Laura Lockwood on West Point's 107.9 The Bull.
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2: We're a mile north of Beamer here and looks like we got about 90 hundreds.
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11: Washington Commanders tackle Laremy Tunsil suffered a torn triceps during a drill in practice today. He'll likely need surgery. Kyle Shanahan of the 49ers will coach their preseason opener on Thursday. He's been limited in camp after last month's car accident. Eagles tackle Lane Johnson says this will likely be his final season, his 14th year in the league, all with Philadelphia.

0: Philadelphia. Ravens wide receiver Zay Flowers is day-to-day with a bruised quad. New Hall of Famer Roger Craig revealed in a video speech at the induction ceremony today that he has vascular dementia. He did not attend Thursday's news conference with the others. In WNBA action, Indiana won at Chicago 90-86. Caitlin Clark with 26 points. The league rescinded her eighth technical of the year, which would have meant a one-game suspension. The baseball, the Tigers lead 7-0 at the Giants. A's won at Boston 7-3.
1: Partly cloudy skies tonight, lows around 66. Southeast winds 8 to 15 miles per hour. High of 88 tomorrow, lots of sunshine. Lows level off around 67 tomorrow night, partly cloudy. Cloudy skies with a few peaks of sun and dry. Monday and Tuesday, mid-80s. Monday, upper 80s by Tuesday. I'm weatherology meteorologist Laura Lockwood on West Point's 107.9 The Bull.
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4: The Dodgers have lost 7 in a row, and they have just one hit through 6 innings at Arizona tonight. The game is scoreless. Yoshinobu Yamamoto on the mound for L.A. A sac fly in the 10th inning for both Toronto and Philadelphia. Right now, bottom of the 10th, Phillies are even 5-5 with the Blue Jays. For Toronto, Vladimir Guerrero Jr. homered in the first. He had missed 3 straight games with a bad hamstring. Max Scherzer was Toronto's starting pitcher. He's now 10th all-time in strikeouts. The A's won at Boston today 7-3. The Red Sox had won 9 straight. The Yankees beat Atlanta 5-4. Gerrit Cole over Chris Sale. Among the games in progress, well, it's just gone final at Kansas City. The Royals ended the Cubs' 5-game winning streak 6-3. Kyle Shanahan of the 49ers will coach their preseason opener on Thursday. He's been limited in camp after last month's car accident. Washington tackle Laremy Tunsil suffered a torn triceps.
5: Bulls level off are on 66 tonight under partly cloudy skies. Southeast winds 8 to 15 miles per hour. Partly cloudy tomorrow, highs around 88. Partly cloudy tomorrow night, lows level off around 67. Mainly cloudy skies and dry Monday and Tuesday, mid 80s, Monday, upper 80s by Tuesday. I'm weatherology meteorologist Laura Lockwood on West Point, 107.9 The Bull.
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2: Washington Commanders tackle Laremy Tunsil suffered a torn triceps during a drill in practice today. He'll likely need surgery. Kyle Shanahan of the 49ers will coach their preseason opener on Thursday. He's been limited in camp after last month's car accident. Eagles tackle Lane Johnson says this will likely be his final season, his 14th year in the league, all with Philadelphia. Ravens wide receiver Zay Flowers is day-to-day with a bruised quad. New Hall of Famer Roger Craig revealed in a video speech at the induction ceremony today that he has vascular dementia. He did not attend Thursday's news conference with the others. In WNBA action, Indiana won at Chicago 90-86. Caitlin Clark with 26 points. The league rescinded her eighth technical of the year, which would have meant a one-game suspension. The baseball, the Tigers lead 7-0 at the Giants. A's won at Boston 7-3.
3: Rolls of a offer on 66 tonight under partly cloudy skies. Southeast winds 8 to 15 miles per hour. Partly cloudy tomorrow, highs around 88. Partly cloudy tomorrow night, rolls of a offer on 67. Mainly cloudy skies and dry Monday and Tuesday, mid 80s, Monday, upper 80s by Tuesday. I'm weatherology meteorologist Laura Lockwood on West Point 107.9 The Bull.
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4: The Dodgers have lost seven in a row, and they have just one hit through six innings at Arizona tonight. The game is scoreless. Yoshinobu Yamamoto on the mound for L.A. A sac fly in the 10th inning for both Toronto and Philadelphia. Right now, bottom of the 10th, Phillies are even 5-5 with the Blue Jays. For Toronto, Vladimir Guerrero Jr. homered in the first. He had missed three straight games with a bad hamstring. Max Scherzer was Toronto's starting pitcher. He's now 10th all-time in strikeouts. The A's won at Boston today 7-3. The Red Sox had won 9 straight. The Yankees beat Atlanta 5-4. Gerrit Cole over Chris Sale. Among the games in progress, well, it's just gone final at Kansas City. The Royals ended the Cubs' 5-game winning streak 6-3. Kyle Shanahan of the 49ers will coach their preseason opener on Thursday. He's been limited in camp after last month's car accident. Washington tackle Laremy Tunsil suffered a torn triceps.
5: We'll dip down to about 66 tonight under partly cloudy skies. Southeast winds 8 to 15 miles per hour. Partly cloudy tomorrow. High temperatures reach up to 87. 66 tomorrow night. Upper 80s Monday and Tuesday. Looking further out, 82 Wednesday, 71 Thursday, and 69 on Friday. I'm weatherology meteorologist Laura Lockwood on West Point's 107.9 The Bull.
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4: The Dodgers have lost 7 games in a row, and they've lost a 1-0 lead in the 9th at Arizona. Back-to-back triples, making it 1-1. Diamondbacks against L.A. Game still in the bottom of the 9th with Edwin Diaz, Dodger closer, on the mound. He has struggled coming back from injury recently. The other game, and this is the late game, at Seattle, it's Mariners 1, Rays 1 in the bottom of the 4th inning. Yankees already beat Atlanta today 5-4. Gerrit Cole over Chris Sale. The A's won at Boston 7-3, ending the Red Sox 9-game winning streak. Toronto was an 11-inning winner at Philadelphia 7-5. Kansas City and Milwaukee with wins. Texas got a victory. Houston lost. White Sox beat Cleveland 6-3. Washington Commanders tackle Laremy Tunsil suffered a torn triceps during a drill at practice. He'll likely need surgery. WNBA wins for Portland and Indiana.
5: Lows dip down to about 66 tonight under partly cloudy skies. Southeast winds 8 to 15 miles per hour. Partly cloudy tomorrow. High temperatures reach up to 87. 66 tomorrow night. Upper 80s Monday and Tuesday. Looking further out, 82 Wednesday, 71 Thursday, and 69 on Friday. I'm weatherology meteorologist Laura Lockwood on West Point's 107.9 The Bull.
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1: 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The Macho Man Randy Savage. 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
3: The Dodgers have lost seven in a row, and they have just one hit through six innings at Arizona tonight. The game is scoreless. Yoshinobu Yamamoto on the mound for L.A. A sac fly in the 10th inning for both Toronto and Philadelphia. Right now, bottom of the 10th, Phillies are even 5-5 with the Blue Jays. For Toronto, Vladimir Guerrero Jr. homered in the first. He had missed three straight games with a bad hamstring. Max Scherzer was Toronto's starting pitcher. He's now 10th all-time in strikeouts. The A's won at Boston today 7-3. The Red Sox had won nine straight. The Yankees beat Atlanta 5-4. Gerrit Cole over Chris Sale. Among the games in progress, well, it's just gone final at Kansas City. The Royals ended the Cubs' five-game winning streak 6-3. Kyle Shanahan of the 49ers will coach their preseason opener on Thursday. He's been limited in camp after last month's car accident. Washington tackle Laremy Tunsil suffered a torn triceps.
4: Lows dip down to about 66 tonight under partly cloudy skies. Southeast winds 8 to 15 miles per hour. Partly cloudy tomorrow. High temperatures reach up to 87. 66 tomorrow night. Upper 80s Monday and Tuesday. Looking further out, 82 Wednesday, 71 Thursday, and 69 on Friday. I'm weatherology meteorologist Laura Lockwood on West Point's 107.9 The Bull.
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3: Washington Commanders tackle Laremy Tunsil suffered a torn triceps during a drill in practice Saturday. He'll likely need surgery. Kyle Shanahan of the 49ers will coach their preseason opener on Thursday. He's been limited in camp after last month's car accident. Eagles tackle Lane Johnson says this will likely be his final season. Ravens wide receiver Zay Flowers is day-to-day with a bruised quad. New Hall of Famer Roger Craig revealed in a video speech that he has vascular dementia. Tommy John, former Yankees pitcher, did not attend the Yanks Old Timers Day Saturday. He posted a goodbye as he battles health problems in Florida. The Yankees beat Atlanta 5-4. Garrett Cole over Chris Sale. The A's ended Boston's 9-game winning streak 7-3. Toronto won in 11 innings at Philadelphia 7-5. The Dodgers ended a 7-game losing streak with a 10-inning victory at Arizona 2-1. Wins for Texas and San Diego.
4: We'll dip down to about 66 tonight under partly cloudy skies. Southeast winds 8 to 15 miles per hour. Partly cloudy tomorrow. High temperatures reach up to 87. 66 tomorrow night. Upper 80s Monday and Tuesday. Looking further out, 82 Wednesday, 71 Thursday, and 69 on Friday. I'm weatherology meteorologist Laura Lockwood on West Point's 107.9 The Bull.
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2: The Dodgers have just ended a 7-game losing streak, holding on for a 10-inning win at Arizona, 2-1. Milwaukee has the best record in the majors, beating Minnesota tonight, 4-3. The Brewers' record is 73-44. San Diego edged Houston, 3-2. Houston just a half-game lead over Texas in the AL West now. Texas was a 5-1 winner against Baltimore. The win to Jacob deGrom, who went 5 innings with 9 strikeouts. Kansas City ended the Cubs' 5-game win streak, 6-3. Boston's 9-game winning streak is over. A's won at Boston 7-3 today, and the Yankees edged Atlanta 5-4. Garrett Cole over Chris Sale. In tennis, Jessica Pegula lost her 4th-round match in Toronto, and then number 1 Aryna Sabalenka did as well. To the NFL, Washington tackle Laremy Tunsil suffered a torn triceps during a drill in practice. He'll likely need surgery.
3: We'll dip down to about 66 tonight under partly cloudy skies. Southeast winds 8 to 15 miles per hour. Partly cloudy tomorrow. High temperatures reach up to 87. 66 tomorrow night. Upper 80s Monday and Tuesday. Looking further out, 82 Wednesday, 71 Thursday, and 69 on Friday. I'm weatherology meteorologist Laura Lockwood on West Point's 107.9 The Bull.

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2: We're a mile north of Beamer here, and looks like we got about 90 hundreds.
3: The left lane going south on Highway 9 out of Pender is blocked.
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5: Bullseye Weather. 66 overnight under partly cloudy skies. Winds out of the southeast, 8 to 15 miles per hour. Sunday, 87. Lows around 66. Sunday night, partly cloudy skies. Upper 80s, Monday and Tuesday. Looking at the long range, 82 Wednesday, 71 Thursday, and 69 on Friday. I'm weatherology meteorologist Laura Lockwood on West Point's 107.9 The Bull.
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scars. 'Cause the things we're calling heartaches held a hardly worth our time. 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
8: 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One menu decision changed an entire industry. 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
9: Bullseye Weather. 66 overnight under partly cloudy skies. Winds out of the southeast, 8 to 15 miles per hour. Sunday, 87. Lows around 66. Sunday night, partly cloudy skies. Upper 80s, Monday and Tuesday. Looking at the long range, 82 Wednesday, 71 Thursday, and 69 on Friday. I'm weatherology meteorologist Laura Lockwood on West Point's 107.9 The Bull.
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11: Bullseye Weather. 66 overnight under partly cloudy skies. Winds out of the southeast, 8 to 15 miles per hour. Sunday, 87. Lows around 66. Sunday night, partly cloudy skies. Upper 80s, Monday and Tuesday. Looking at the long range, 82 Wednesday, 71 Thursday, and 69 on Friday. I'm weatherology meteorologist Laura Lockwood on West Point's 107.9 The Bull.
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4: Sixty-six overnight under partly cloudy skies. Winds out of the southeast, 8 to 15 miles per hour. Sunday, 87. Lows around 66. Sunday night, partly cloudy skies. Upper 80s Monday and Tuesday. Looking at the long range, 82 Wednesday, 71 Thursday, and 69 on Friday. I'm weatherology meteorologist Laura Lockwood on West Point's 107.9 The Bull.
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8: Partly cloudy skies overnight with lows around 66. Southerly winds 10 to 15 miles an hour. Sunshine mixed with clouds at times again Sunday. Daytime highs approaching 87. Lows around 66 Sunday night. Partly cloudy skies. Sunshine mixed with clouds at times and dry Monday and Tuesday with highs in the upper 80s. I'm weatherology meteorologist Megan Mulford on West Point's 107.9 The Bull.
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Doug Anderson, and the Morning Stampede with Joel Janacek and Chad Moyer. 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
6: Did you know that in the 1980s, bacon almost disappeared from American life? 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Hardee's put bacon on a burger and called it the Frisco Burger. 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Like McDonald's, Burger King, Wendy's, all of a sudden bacon wasn't just breakfast anymore, it was everywhere. It was bacon bliss across America. One menu decision changed an entire industry. 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
8: Sunshine mixed with clouds at times today, with daytime highs approaching 87. East winds 5 to 10 miles an hour. Partly cloudy skies again tonight. Lows level off around 66. Highs level off around 87. Tomorrow, sunshine mixed with clouds at times. A blend of clouds and sun Tuesday, with daytime highs approaching 88. 83 Wednesday. I'm weatherology meteorologist Megan Mulford on West Point's 107.9 The Bull.
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0: it's Chris Young and you out of Northeast Nebraska's number one of choice, 107.9 Bull, live inside of the Deers Ford Lincoln Studios here on a Sunday edition of the show. Thanks again for riding along with us. It is the final day of the coming county fair. You'll still have an opportunity to stop by and see us in building number 12. Check out the monogram money board. Maybe you could win some great prizes from our good friends at the Dairy Queen here in West Point, along with our friends at Charter West Bank. And you can still pick up your Husker football and volleyball schedule posters as well. 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And get registered for the Comfy Comfort Summer Giveaway, as we'll draw the grand prize winner for that coming up on Monday. On the way, we'll have a check of the forecast. And again, plenty of Nebraska's best country headed your way. 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
5: The left lane going south on Highway 9 out of Pender is blocked.
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2: Sunshine mixed with clouds at times today, with daytime highs approaching 87. East winds 5 to 10 miles an hour. Partly cloudy skies again tonight. Lows level off around 66. Highs level off around 87. Tomorrow, sunshine mixed with clouds at times. A blend of clouds and sun Tuesday, with daytime highs approaching 88. 83 Wednesday. I'm weatherology meteorologist Megan Mulford on West Point's 107.9 The Bull.

school uphill both ways. We were kings which raised a dirt floor poor. Of course, that was back before the war. Yeah, your uncle and I made quite a pair, flying F-15s through hostile air. He went down, but they missed me by a hair. He'd always stop right there and say,

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0: sunshine mixed with clouds at times today, with daytime highs approaching 87. East winds 5 to 10 miles an hour. Partly cloudy skies again tonight. Lows level off around 66. Highs level off around 87. Tomorrow, sunshine mixed with clouds at times. A blend of clouds and sun Tuesday, with daytime highs approaching 88. 83 Wednesday. I'm weatherology meteorologist Megan Mulford on West Point's 107.9 The Bull.
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Cody Johnson, and on my way to you on 107.9 of the Bull, and also streaming worldwide at KTICradio.com just inside of the 7 o'clock hour. As once again, the coming county fair going to be wrapping up later on today, and one of the big events coming up here later on this afternoon will be the

0: We'd love to have you be part of the fun with that. That'll officially start at noon today. More opportunities to catch the wildlife encounters this afternoon at 1 and 3. Don't forget, they're going to have live music in the beer garden in the Big Red Barn. That'll take place later on this afternoon as well. And then, of course, you got the turtle races this afternoon at 1. And then also watermelon feed at 1:30. And don't forget the ice cream contest coming up this afternoon at 2 o'clock. And then we get ready for the big parade at 5 p.m. Details available at KTICradio.com.
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9: A dense fog advisory continues until 9 a.m. today. Sunshine mixed with clouds at times today, with daytime highs approaching 87. Northeasterly winds 5 to 10 miles an hour. Partly cloudy skies again tonight, lows dip down to about 66. Sunshine mixed with clouds at times tomorrow, highs level off around 87. I'm weatherology meteorologist Megan Mulford on West Point's 107.9 The Bull.
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7: We're a mile north of Beamer here, and looks like we got about 90 hundreds.
8: The left lane going south on Highway 9 out of Pender is blocked.
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15: A dense fog advisory continues until 9 a.m. today. Sunshine mixed with clouds at times today, with daytime highs approaching 87. Northeasterly winds 5 to 10 miles an hour. Partly cloudy skies again tonight, lows dip down to about 66. Sunshine mixed with clouds at times tomorrow. Highs level off around 87. I'm weatherology meteorologist Megan Mulford on West Point's 107.9 The Bull.
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107.9 The Bull, Nebraska's best country on KTIC-FM West Point. 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

of the blue, drifting off to the evening news. 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

0: Lee Bryce and A Woman Like You on 107.9 of the Bull here inside the 8 o'clock hour on a Sunday edition of the Morning Stampede. Remember, all kinds of fun kids activities happening this afternoon down at the Cumming County Fair. Wildlife Encounters at 1 and 3. Peter's One Man Dangerous Circus Spectacular at 2 and 4. The wristband session for Gary Moore Amusements will get underway from 1 to 5 today. Turtle Race is also at 1 o'clock this afternoon. And don't forget the ice cream eating contest. That will take place in the Dinklage Building starting at 2 o'clock. And then, of course, look for us in the parade starting at 5 o'clock. More details are available. 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
2: A dense fog advisory continues. Sunshine mixed with clouds at times today, with daytime highs approaching 87. Northeasterly winds 5 to 10 miles an hour. Lows level off around 66. Tonight, partly cloudy skies. High of 87. Tomorrow, a mix of clouds and sun. Partly cloudy skies Tuesday, with a high of 88. 83 Wednesday. I'm weatherology meteorologist Megan Mulford on West Point's 107.9 The Bull.
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A little bit of news, ag reports, weather, and a whole lot of music. 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

0: It's Lee and Womack, and I hope you dance on 107.9 of the Bull as we keep things moving along here inside of the 8 o'clock hour. Out of the way here in just a little bit, we'll have a completed check of that Bullseye weather forecast. Details in just a little bit. Don't forget, the Madison Gun Show is continuing on today, and that is happening at the Madison County Fairgrounds. And once again, an opportunity to check that out. It'll run from 9 o'clock this morning until 3 o'clock this afternoon in the commercial building at the Madison County Fairgrounds. 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
6: A dense fog advisory continues. Sunshine mixed with clouds at times today, with daytime highs approaching 87. Northeasterly winds 5 to 10 miles an hour. Lows level off around 66. Tonight, partly cloudy skies. High of 87. Tomorrow, a mix of clouds and sun. Partly cloudy skies Tuesday, with a high of 88. 83 Wednesday. I'm weatherology meteorologist Megan Mulford on West Point's 107.9 The Bull.
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0: Thompson Square, and are you going to kiss me or not? On 107.9 of the Bull, just inside of the 9 o'clock hour here on your Sunday morning. Doug Ederson hanging out with you. 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
5: The left lane going south on Highway 9 out of Pender is blocked.
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1: Sunshine mixed with clouds at times today, with daytime highs approaching 87. North winds 5 to 10 miles an hour. Partly cloudy skies again tonight. Lows level off around 66. Sunshine mixed with clouds at times tomorrow. Daytime highs approaching 87. High temperatures reach up to 88 Tuesday under partly cloudy skies. 83 Wednesday. I'm weatherology meteorologist Megan Mulford on West Point's 107.9 The Bull.
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0: It's Matt Stell, yet everywhere but on 107.9 of the Boards, country's all-time hits, and also streaming worldwide at KTICRadio.com. Well, we got a big birthday that's going to be celebrated. Joyce Peterson's 80th birthday open house is coming up on Saturday, August 15th. That'll be from 1 to 6 p.m. at the Dodge VFW in Dodge. Please join them as they celebrate 80 wonderful years of love, laughter, memories, and family. It's Joyce Peterson's 80th birthday open house, Saturday, August 15th from 1 to 6 p.m. at the VFW in Dodge. Here in a bit, we'll put a wrap to the 9 o'clock hour and keep things on moving along here on your Sunday morning. Thanks again for letting us be part of your morning and coming close to putting a wrap to a weekend with 107.9 The Bull.
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9: Sunshine mixed with clouds at times today, with daytime highs approaching 87. North winds 5 to 10 miles an hour. Partly cloudy skies again tonight. Lows level off around 66. Sunshine mixed with clouds at times tomorrow. Daytime highs approaching 87. High temperatures reach up to 88 Tuesday under partly cloudy skies. 83 Wednesday. I'm weatherology meteorologist Megan Mulford on West Point's 107.9 The Bull.
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0: It's Michael Ray, and we're going to think a little less on 107.9 of the Bull as we're just inside the 10 o'clock hour on Northeast Nebraska's number one choice inside of the Deers Ford Lincoln Studios. 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
4: We're a mile north of Beamer here, and looks like we got about 90 hundreds.
5: The left lane going south on Highway 9 out of Pender is blocked.
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2: Sunshine mixed with clouds at times today, with daytime highs approaching 87. North winds 5 to 10 miles an hour. Partly cloudy skies again tonight. Lows level off around 66. Sunshine mixed with clouds at times tomorrow. Daytime highs approaching 87. High temperatures reach up to 88 Tuesday under partly cloudy skies. 83 Wednesday. I'm weatherology meteorologist Megan Mulford on West Point's 107.9 The Bull.
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0: for daylight. 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We're praying for daylight on 107.9 of the Bull inside the Deers Ford Lincoln Studios here on your Sunday. 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

0: It's Mr. Dirk Spindley, and we're living on 107.9 of the Bull, country's all-time hits. As that'll pretty much wrap it up for me, Doug Anderson. Coming up at 11, we'll have your Lutheran Hour. Following that, St. Paul's broadcast, and then also Daily Chapel. We'll get you to your lunch hour with Nick Chizik. We'll take you through your afternoon. Maybe we'll see you down at the Cumming County Fair. I'll be there most of the afternoon in building number 12. Feel free to swing by and say hi and check out your initials up on the monogram money board and maybe win a prize from Charter West Bank or our good friends at the Dairy Queen, where you could score a $25 gift card as well. And also, don't forget, you can get registered for the Comfy Comfort Summer Giveaway. We'll draw the grand prize winner for that coming up tomorrow morning with our good friends from Stan Ortmeyer True Value and our friends at the Wisner Care Center. And we still have some Husker football and volleyball posters that you can grab, powered in part by Landmark Management in Realty. As again, Cumming County Fair going to be wrapping up later on today. Make sure you yell hi as we walk through the parade starting at 5 o'clock this evening. Enjoy the rest of your day. Nick Chizik coming in at noon to take you through the Deers Ford Lincoln Studios right here on 107.9 The Bull.
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8: Sunshine mixed with clouds at times today, with daytime highs approaching 87. North winds 5 to 10 miles an hour. Partly cloudy skies again tonight. Lows level off around 66. Sunshine mixed with clouds at times tomorrow. Daytime highs approaching 87. High temperatures reach up to 88 Tuesday under partly cloudy skies. 83 Wednesday. I'm weatherology meteorologist Megan Mulford on West Point's 107.9 The Bull.
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4: You see, when someone is an extreme neighbor to you, it's difficult not to share that love with the world.
5: The phrase Good Samaritan persists in our language, although most people nowadays have never met a Samaritan, good or bad. 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Today on the Lutheran Hour. And we'll discuss how the parables of Jesus work with Lutheran Hour speaker Michael Ziegler and his guest, Dr. David Schmidt. I'm Mark Eicher, and all this month on the Lutheran Hour, we are revisiting classic messages from previous seasons. The Reverend Dr. Gregory Seltz was Lutheran Hour speaker from 2011 to 2017. Today's message is from season 83 and originally aired in July of 2016. Now with a message titled Extreme Neighborliness, here is Dr. Seltz.
4: And Jesus said, "Which of these three do you think was a neighbor to the man who fell into the hands of robbers?" The expert in the law replied, "The one who had mercy on him." And Jesus told him, "Go and do likewise." Christ is risen. He is risen indeed. Hallelujah. Won't you be my neighbor? You know, since Sunday school days, I've heard the parable in our reading from Luke chapter 10. It's one that I really like, especially Jesus' punchline at the end. It's the parable of the Good Samaritan. Do you like it too? Well, let's listen to how it starts. On one occasion, an expert in the law stood up to test Jesus. "Teacher," he asked, "what must I do to inherit eternal life?" "What is written in the law?" Jesus replied. "How do you read it?" He answered, "Love the Lord your God with all your heart, with all your soul, and with all your strength, and with all your mind, and love your neighbor as yourself." "You have answered correctly," Jesus replied. "Do this, and you will live." But he wanted to justify himself, so he asked Jesus, "And who is my neighbor?" That's an interesting reply. Who is my neighbor? Do you think that the expert in the law had a neighbor he didn't like? Do you have any hard-to-get-along-with neighbor stories? I've had a few neighbors who bug me over the years. Neighbor issues abound. Countries fight with countries. People like us dislike people like them. Politicians bicker, co-workers quarrel, and family members squabble. We've got neighbor issues. Why? Because like the expert in the law in Luke 10, who was trying to justify himself and prove that he was an all-around very good guy, we are, in truth, fallen, flawed, and frail people. We have problems with each other. We're a mess. We're sinners. It's true whether we admit it or not. We need help and repair. We need a good Samaritan, don't we? If you're tired of living in neighborly conflict, in discord with people in your life, pay close attention. You may not be able to solve the tension in your life, but you have a friend and a Savior who cares and who can. His name is Jesus. That's why he answered the expert in the law by telling a remarkable story. As I mentioned, it is called the parable of the Good Samaritan. This is what Jesus said in response then to the question from the expert in the law, "Who is my neighbor?" A man was going down from Jerusalem to Jericho, and he fell among robbers who stripped him and beat him and departed, leaving him half dead. Now by chance, a priest was going down that road, and when he saw him, he passed by on the other side. So likewise, a Levite, when he came to the place and saw him, passed by on the other side. Now, you might think the priest and the Levite were being heartless for avoiding the man in trouble, but as people listened to this story back then, they may have applauded those two church officials. You see, they may well have been doing the right thing according to the letter of the law. According to the law, an upright religious person was made ceremonially unclean by touching a dead body. So if the man was dead, this priest and Levite were supposed to stay away according to their law. Since the man could have been dead, many people during Jesus' time figured those religious leaders were right in what they did. You see Jesus' point, don't you? It is possible to be right, but be wrong at the same time. You can fulfill the law outwardly, but violate the heart of God. Bible verses may even back you up to a degree, but you may be missing the Bible's ultimate point, the grace and the love of God. So let's bring it home a bit. You may very well have been totally right, absolutely innocent, and completely blameless when you tangled with your loved one, but you may still need to humble yourself and compassionately apologize to your wife, to your kids, or to your parents, or to a person who's totally wrong and may even be violating God's ways for the sake of a greater good, a greater love. Boy, that's a tough one, isn't it? Well, Jesus is digging deep here, friends. Extreme neighborliness, as I like to call it, has to be resourced in something more than the best efforts of sinful people like us. Extreme neighborliness means taking some chances based on the love, the kindness, and even the humility that finds its source in this grace of God in Christ for you. Such self-sacrifice, which risks looking wrong even when you're trying to do the right thing, often shouldering unjust blame for a time in order to bring God's life-changing love into the equation, that's a gracious love that really changes things. You see, when you read the Bible, you can see that those are the exact charges that Jesus often faced when trying to do what people needed from God's point of view. In fact, he was even crucified as a criminal. Jesus carried the sin of the world, was given the death penalty on earth, and received the complete wrath of God as he hung on the cross. Why? In order to give the gift of forgiveness, God's forgiveness, to the world. Jesus looked completely wrong so he could make your life and mine completely right by his grace. It was a risk. It was selfless. It was counterintuitive. It was the compassionate way of God in Jesus. Sometimes the world understands extreme neighborliness more than we do. Well, that's what we hear as Jesus continued the parable of the Good Samaritan. Remember, a man was robbed and beaten and was left for dead on the side of the road. Law-abiding religious officials steered themselves to the opposite side of the road when they saw the bleeding heap of naked flesh on the other side. But something shocking happened next. Jesus said, "But a Samaritan." See, let's put the brakes on right here. Jesus brought a Samaritan into the picture. The Jewish listeners must have nearly fainted. Samaritans then were despised by Jews. They would rather kill a Samaritan than shake his hand. Jesus might as well have said a terrorist stopped by. The very mention was repulsive. This was mind-boggling. But Jesus continued, "But a Samaritan, as he journeyed, came to where the injured man was, and when he saw him, he had compassion. He went to him and bound up his wounds, pouring on oil and wine. Then he set him on his own animal and brought him to an inn and took care of him. And the next day he took out 2 denarii and gave them to the innkeeper, saying, 'Take care of him, and whatever more you spend, I will repay you when I return.'" A despised Samaritan, an unholy, messed up heretic from their point of view, showed kindness. He was neighborly. He was probably helping an arch enemy, a Jew, but he let love prevail. Jesus then asked, "Which of these three do you think proved to be a neighbor to the man who fell among the robbers?" Well, the expert in the law replied, "The one who showed him mercy." He probably couldn't even say the word Samaritan, but he had to admit that the Samaritan proved to be a neighbor. Well, how did Jesus reply? Jesus said to the expert in the law, "You go, and you do likewise." Jesus didn't only teach him who his neighbor was, he taught him how to be a neighbor to someone else. extreme neighborliness. Do you know how to be a neighbor? Well, Jesus, of course, was not merely talking about helping the people who live next door. He was addressing the issue of extreme neighborliness for all. Really, this is where the Christian faith begins, with kindness and self-sacrifice. In verse 33, the phrase "took pity on him" is a verb connected to Jesus over and over again in the Gospels. I love it in Greek, splagnizomai. You might have heard the word before. It sounds like what it is, overflowing compassion, a compassion from deep within. It's a word that refers to a deep and sincere outpouring of the heart for someone manifested in gracious and generous action. It's a Jesus word, a God word. You can't do this on your own, no matter how hard you try. But you can receive this mercy from God as a gift by grace through faith, and you can share it with others. You see, we could look at this parable in a different way and see how it can also teach us about Jesus. Although Jesus does tell us to go and do likewise, take a moment and picture Jesus as the Samaritan. Then imagine that you're the beat-up guy on the side of the road, dying and injured because of your wounds, your struggles, your sin, your imperfection. You're the undesirable heap, beat up and traumatized by this broken world and by your own failures. And Jesus is the Samaritan, the most unlikely savior from your point of view. He stopped for you. He came to heal your wounds. He picked you up and carried you to safety. He paid the price for you when he gave his life for you on the cross. Hear the extreme neighborly words from Titus chapter 3 that describe what this Christmas, Good Friday, Easter Sunday, Jesus is all about. He says, "When the kindness and love of God our Savior appeared, he saved us, not because of righteous things we had done, but because of his mercy, poured out on us generously through Jesus Christ, our Savior." Now that sounds like a good Samaritan type of grace, doesn't it? Kindness through the cross, a washing and pouring out through baptism, generously a new life given by the grace of God. Jesus is the extreme neighbor to you, to me, to all people. And by faith through his word, he lives in you. By his spirit, he teaches you and gives you everything you need. Mercied by the good Samaritan, or even better, by the in the flesh servant Messiah, Jesus, go and do likewise. If you've received that kind of mercy in your life, then what might extreme neighborliness look like through your life today to others? How might the love of God in Jesus Christ spill over through you to your family, or to the person in the cubicle next to you, or to the person who just cut you off in traffic? Do you feel humility? Do you see how you don't have to be right about everything anymore? Do you see how you can say, "I'm sorry," and carry the load of someone else's foul up when you show them undeserved love? Do you understand that your job in life is not to criticize everyone? Your calling in life is to generously show compassion to people who may not deserve it at all. But when you do, that's when people will see how distinct and amazing Jesus is. Jesus said, "By this all people will know that you are my disciples, if you have love for one another." This isn't mushy, milquetoast love. It's strong, courageous, risk-taking, faith-filled confidence in the life-transforming work of God through the counterintuitive work of Jesus Christ. It is extreme neighborliness that defeats hatred, prejudice, selfishness, grudges, and infighting. It heals relationships and it mends souls. It builds people up and it opens the door to the good news of eternal life for them. It will change your life and point everyone to the miraculous compassion of Jesus. It's extreme neighborliness flowing from the cross of Christ as you take up your cross and follow him. And it works, dear friend. It works. Bernard Haar was a student living north of London in the early 1980s when his father sent him an urgent message. "Get home, son. Get home." His mother was in the hospital and was not expected to survive the night. Bernard immediately rushed to the train station, only to find out he missed the last train. He spent all of his money to board a train to another town, but would miss the connection. He went anyway, wondering what he would do. As he sat despondent and crying on the train, he contemplated hitchhiking, stealing a car, or stealing some money to make it the rest of the way home. That's when the conductor sat down next to him and said, "Are you okay?" Bernard brushed him off and told him to leave. Well, the conductor persisted. "You look awful. Is there anything I can do?" "Get lost," Bernard said. Bernard was a big guy and the conductor was smaller in stature, but he didn't give up. "Listen, if there's a problem, I'm here to help," he said. "That's what I'm paid for." Finally, Bernard relented. He told him the story. "My mom, she's in the hospital dying. She won't survive the night. And I'm going to miss the train connection in the next town. And I don't know how I'll make it home. It's tonight or never. I won't get another chance. I'd be grateful if you just leave me alone. Okay?" "Well, I'm sorry to hear that, son," the conductor said. "I'll leave you alone then. I hope you make it home in time." Well, the conductor got up and he made his way to the back of the train. After about 10 minutes, the conductor was back. Bernard was irritated, but the conductor said, "Listen, when we get to your stop, go to platform one as quickly as possible to catch your train to your hometown. It will be waiting for you." Bernard was confused. "What do you mean? Is it late or something?" "No, it isn't late. I've just radioed ahead. They're going to hold the train for you. As soon as you get on, it goes. Everyone will be complaining about how late it is. Let's not worry about that this time. You'll get home, and that's the main thing. Good luck, and God bless." All Bernard could do through tears and surprise was to say, "Thank you. Thank you." Well, Bernard made it home that evening. He was at his mother's side when she died in the early morning hours. The conductor and his colleagues took all the complaints that night for the sake of a boy in need. Bernard said later, "My meeting with the good conductor changed me from a selfish, potentially violent hedonist into a decent human being, but it took time. Having been blessed so generously and so graciously, Bernard became a social worker to serve young people in need." You see, when someone is an extreme neighbor to you, it's difficult not to share that love with the world. Well, when God in Christ is that extreme neighbor to you, forgiving you, serving you, blessing you by grace, there's power to go and do likewise. Try me and see. In Jesus, amen.
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0: Thank you, Mark. I am back here in the studio with my friend and teacher, Dr. David Schmidt. We're talking about parables. Thanks for being back.
1: Oh, thank you, Michael.
0: So we just heard this sermon about the Good Samaritan, a very familiar parable. And last week we mentioned a definition. What is a parable? So there are three parts of that definition. It's the simile or metaphor, something drawn from everyday life.
1: Mm-hmm.
0: And then
1: that's a setup.
0: That's the setup. And then there's a surprise, something arresting, and that's like an event. And yep. And then the third part is the teaching. What is the story trying to get you to think on?
1: Right.
0: All right. So this week we're just going to talk about that setup part, that metaphor. So what is a metaphor? What is a simile? Let's talk about what that definition is.
1: Yeah, a metaphor is when you talk about one thing in terms of another.
0: Okay.
1: So Jesus is the light of the world, right? So we're talking about Jesus, but we're using light. So light is familiar, and it's helping us think about qualities of Jesus.
0: So there's something that we know, and it's helping us learn more about something we don't know as well. And so there's a transfer of meaning from the known to the unknown.
1: The simile usually is a very clear point, and metaphor is much broader. Metaphors, you're looking for what we would call a degree of correspondence. What's the degree of correspondence? So you could kind of draw a circle and name all of the things you know about light. Light enables you to see things. Light illuminates. Light gives you sunburn if you're out in the sun too long, right? And so you name all the things about light, and then you take the other thing that's being talked about. So it talks about one thing in terms of another. Jesus and you let them overlap and you try to find what's in that sweet spot that overlaps. And so obviously Jesus doesn't give us sunburn, right? So that does not count. So that's out. But Jesus does illuminate our life. He shows us our path, right? And so that's kind of what you're doing with metaphors. You're trying to find out which items are important and which items are just there as part of that metaphorical world.
0: Okay, so now

0: Parable is doing that as a story. And so there are elements in the story that are going to help us discover meaning about the kingdom of God and how God works in our lives.
1: And then there are elements in the story that are just there because that's what life is like.
0: So, for example, the Good Samaritan story, it's you might try to take every element of that and find its correspondence, but that might not be the right thing to do.
1: So remember your first sermon, you talked about the sower and the seed. There we had a very clear allegory, right? The sower is this, the seed is the word, this type of land is this, this type of land is this. So every item had a corresponding point.
0: And Jesus gave us those.
1: Right, and Jesus gave us. And sometimes Jesus works with allegories. And in this one, I don't think you have an allegory, though there are church fathers who have read this allegorically. The oil that he gives to the guy is the sacraments, and the inn is the church.
0: But Jesus doesn't give us those correspondence points like he did in the parable of the sower.
1: He doesn't at all. And so we probably want to limit ourselves there.
0: So thinking about some guidelines to help us make that discovery or transfer the meaning. So one would be, if Jesus does it and gives us, that's a good guideline. If it helps us understand our own status or standing before God as sinners who need forgiveness, then that's probably a good thing that it serves that. What would be some other guidelines to help us?
1: Well, I mean, I think the problem is you have to figure out what the teaching is, right? Because you're looking at one thing in terms of another. And so we're looking at a teaching in terms of the parable. But if we don't know the teaching, then we don't know which details of the parable are important and which are not. And that's always the art of studying a parable, is trying to figure out what that teaching is. And I think one of the most helpful things you can do with parables is to make sure that whatever the teaching is, it's found elsewhere in Scripture.
0: Probably should consider the historical context. Pastor Seltz gave us the details about how Samaritans were despised, and this trip from Jerusalem to Jericho was a common trip that people made. And if we can understand some of that, it'll help us figure out what that teaching is.
1: And I think he also filled in the gaps as to a Levite and a priest and why they wouldn't help somebody, right? So he's kind of giving us, you know, and you know, you've got the question, is this road from Jerusalem to Jericho, is this a common, well-traveled road? Is this a very odd way to go? Would somebody say, well, you'd never go to Jericho from Jerusalem that way? I mean, you know, so these are all kinds of questions that help us see the story as a real-life event. And we're filling in gaps on characters and places and all that type of stuff. But that's really just to get a sense of the story so that we see what is so surprising. And that's what was good about the sermon, where he kind of emphasized the but a Samaritan came, right? And so that was a helpful thing.
0: And then, of course, prayer, right? I like how you keep bringing it back to this mystery that we're not just dissecting stories, where engaging with God through these stories.
1: I know, and that's what I loved about it. Was the first sermon, your imagery of the butterfly.
0: Right.
1: This is not kind of, let's take this apart, and now we've got a dictionary definition, and that's all that we need. No, these parables are part of life, and they shape the way we live, and there's a wonder to them. There's a mystery to them that we're always going to be experiencing as we meditate on them.
0: So we've talked about this setup of a parable, the metaphor, transfer of meaning and discovering meaning. And come back again next week. We're going to talk about that shocking or arresting event.

0: Now Dr. Ziegler leads us in praying the Lord's Prayer.
1: Taught by Jesus and trusting in his promises, we are bold to pray. Our Father who art in heaven, hallowed be thy name. Thy kingdom come, thy will be done, on earth as it is in heaven. Give us this day our daily bread, and forgive us our trespasses, as we forgive those who trespass against us. And lead us not into temptation, but deliver us from evil. For thine is the kingdom and the power and the glory, forever and ever. Amen. The Lord bless you and keep you. The Lord make his face shine on you and be gracious to you. The Lord look upon you with favor and give you peace. Amen.
0: The Lutheran Hour is made possible through the support of faithful listeners like you. 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I'm Mark Eicher. This has been a presentation of Lutheran Hour Ministries.

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We begin as we were baptized, in the name of the Father, and of the Son, and of the Holy Spirit. Amen. Be found. Call upon him while he is near. The Lord is near to all who call on him, to all who call on him in truth. Incline your ear and come to me, hear that your soul may live. Hear my prayer, O Lord. I confess to Almighty God all my sins of thought, of speech, of actions, and of inaction to help others in need. By your steadfast love and mercy, forgive me and renew a right spirit in me that gives praise to you for your faithfulness and that relies all the more on you for my salvation and for help in every need. Give thanks to the Lord, for he has heard your cry for mercy. Upon this, your confession, I, by virtue of my office as a called and ordained servant of the word, announce the grace of God to all of you. In the stead and by the command of my Lord Jesus Christ, I forgive you all your sins. In the name of the Father, and of the Son, and of the Holy Spirit. Please stand now in honor of our Lord Jesus. We hear the Holy Gospel according to St. Matthew, the 14th chapter. Glory to you, O Lord. When Jesus heard what had happened, and that is, the death of John the Baptist by King Herod, he withdrew by boat privately to a solitary place. Hearing of this, the crowds followed him on foot from the towns. When Jesus landed and saw a large crowd, he had compassion on them and healed their sick. As evening approached, the disciples came to him and said, "This is a remote place, and it's already getting late. Send the crowds away so they can go to the villages and buy themselves some food." Jesus replied, "They do not need to go away. You give them something to eat." "We have here only 5 loaves of bread and 2 fish, they answered. "Bring them here to me," he said. And he directed the people to sit down on the grass. Taking the 5 loaves and the 2 fish and looking up to heaven, he gave thanks and broke the loaves. Then he gave them to the disciples, and the disciples gave them to the people. They all ate and were satisfied. And the disciples picked up 12 basketfuls of broken pieces that were left over. The number of those who ate was about 5,000 men, besides women and children. This is the gospel of the Lord.

God's mercy, His grace, and His peace, they are all yours in Jesus Christ, our Lord who lives. Will you please join me in prayer? Dear gracious God, our Heavenly Father, we thank You that You called to us, and by Your grace of Your word, Your Spirit has given us faith as You did all the work, pointing us to Jesus and for our hearts to recognize that we were lost apart from You. As our ears have heard, we also know many in this world have not heard, or they're heard the words, but haven't taken them to heart. And so, Lord, refresh us, renew us as we hear and heed Your call again today, but also use us to be the ones that You call through to this world, just as You used Isaiah to prophesy to the people of Israel and to those around them, for people to hear Your word, to heed Your word, that their souls might be saved. And so, Lord Jesus Christ, I pray that the words that I speak and the thoughts that go on inside all of our hearts and minds may truly be pleasing. May they be perfect and holy in Your sight as we heed Your call and spread Your word of salvation for others, that they might have the salvation of their souls too. All this we pray because, Lord Jesus, You are the risen one, and You are the foundational rock upon whom we stand as You stand with us. All to the glory of Your name, with the Father and Holy Spirit we pray. Amen. As we heard in the Old Testament reading this morning, it was in the midst of a marketplace. If you've ever been to a Middle Eastern marketplace, it's a lot different than ours here in the United States. As we hear in our marketplaces, it's usually one voice coming over the loudspeaker. Maybe the closest thing we have to a Middle Eastern market is either an auction, although that's usually one auctioneer speaking at the time, although the people counting the bids get their chimes in. But probably even better to think maybe closest, but still not quite the same as a Middle Eastern market, is the stock exchange in Wall Street. You ever watch them? Looks like pandemonium. And you wonder, how do they hear what's going on with all of that noise of the bidders and traders going on at the same time? It's because they're focused on what they're looking for, on what they're needing for that price. And that's maybe the closest we have in America to the Middle Eastern marketplace or bazaar. But now as you look at that picture from the Mahana Yehuda, the Camp of Judah market in Jerusalem, can you start to smell the smells of the fresh fruit and the food? Hear the people milling around? Hear all the vendors calling at the same time? Again, it's different than here in America, but maybe some of you remember, attention Kmart shoppers, for the next 20 minutes you can find the blue light specials in this area. Again, one voice, very calm. But now let's go to a Middle Eastern market. You get the picture? You get the sound? Calling out, only today. Oh, you hear those pitches here too, don't you? How about pre-Sabbath markdown is Friday afternoons. It's getting closer to sundown. They got to sell out their produce and other food so it doesn't spoil over the weekend. All of those calls, all of those sounds, all of those smells mixing together. And so now when we hear God calling out to His people through the prophet Isaiah in the marketplace, God's voice rises above the rest. And God wants people to be tuned in to what He's saying above all of the others, just like the Wall Street traders are tuned in to their product, their
corporation that they are looking for the better buy, the better sale. So now, imagine yourself in the marketplace as God is calling out, "Hey, come, all you who are thirsty, come to the waters. And you who have no money, come, buy and eat. Come, buy wine and milk without money and without cost." Now, how's that for a deal? No cost. And if you don't have money, you can still buy and eat. Why wouldn't people come to that call of the Lord? You would think people would automatically, right? But again, the sinfulness of souls is struggling against God's call to save. Now, just as a word of reminder, please don't go to Graybeals or Hy-Vee today and say, "Hey, God said that we can come and buy without money." God's market. Not Graybeals or Hy-Vee or any other store here in the States or the world. God's market. It's a different place. If you're thirsty, come. Notice how often he says, come. It's an invitation. Come if you're thirsty. Come to the waters. If you don't have money, come, buy and eat anyway. Come, buy wine and milk without money and without cost to you. How is that possible? Buy two, get one free? No. You get it all for free. And how can God offer that? Because he gave himself. Jesus said, "Dad, I'll give my life so that they may live and dine with us forever, that they can buy without cost." And there's no way that we could pay for our forgiveness. But God gives it out of his grace and out of his mercy, because he is the owner of all, and he wants all to come to him, and he knows we can't pay for it. And look at this difference now in how God offers everything. And then he says, "Why spend money on what's not bread, and your labor on what doesn't satisfy?" After saying "come" over and over, he now says, "Listen. Listen to me. And eat what's good. And your soul will delight in the richest of fare." That is his promise. Come to what I give. Listen to me. Listen to my words. And eat what's good. Why spend your money on what's not bread? What doesn't last? Why exert all your labor on what doesn't satisfy? And yet, what does the world run after? What does it try to buy with money? Significance, plenty, power, influence, comfort, status, value, relief, importance, worth, security, all of those things. People try to buy with money, but it doesn't last, because life on this earth is short. It's not eternal. But what God gives for eternity comes at no cost. He did all of the labor to satisfy your and my needs for eternal salvation. And Jesus himself is the bread of life who endures. So as you hear his call this morning, come to my table. I give you my body and my blood at no cost to you. And it does provide salvation for your souls. It does last eternally. For I am the living bread that came down from heaven and nourishes you for each and every day. Plus, I provide what your earthly bodies need for each day. And if you find yourself listening to the world or the world trying to drown out what God's saying, remember these words of Jesus. Don't seek what you should eat or what you should drink, nor have an anxious mind. For all these things the nations of the world seek after, and your Father knows that you need these things. But seek the kingdom of God first, and all these things shall be added to you. Yes, he promises, "I'll take care of you. I'll meet your needs." Isn't that what we confess in the first article of the Creed? God is our creator and provider,
our sustainer, gives us all that we need to support this body and life each and every day, for all which it's my duty to thank and praise Him, to serve and obey Him. Yes, this is most certainly true. And so when the nations around us, everyone else running around trying to buy whatever they can because they think that's what's going to make them happy and joyful, and they find out those things don't last, they fall apart, they break. But God's things last, and His word endures forever. And so when the nations see us focused on Jesus, looking to our Father to provide, even when it seems like a time of need, to know that God will see us through. First of all, with every breath in our lungs, and then for the other things we need, truly need each day, seeking His kingdom. When people running after all the things of the world see us focused on Jesus, they'll notice they've got His peace. Tell us more about this peace. And so then we get to extend the invitation. Come, come, just as the Lord said through Isaiah. Come at no cost to you. Let the Lord sustain you, and let the Lord give you eternal life for your soul. Yes, give ear and come to me. Hear me, that your soul may live. Come, come, come, come. Hear, hear. Listen, listen. He who has ears to hear, let him hear. We heard the last number of weeks with Jesus' parables. Give ear. Come to me. Hear that your soul may live. That's what's most important. And again, God's voice is to drown out all the other voices in the world trying to compete. But God still has to get people's attention. And that's why He calls out, come, repeatedly. Tune your ears and your heart and your mind to my word so that you can hear it about above all the noise that's ringing out in this world. Why? I will make an everlasting covenant with you, an agreement that will stand forever. My faithful love that I promised to David. You see, David wanted to build a house for the Lord in Jerusalem. God had the tabernacle, the tent that traveled with the Israelites throughout the wilderness wanderings all the days until King David. And David wanted more than just a mobile tent for the Lord. And he said one night in his prayers, God, I want to build a temple for you, a place that will endure here on earth, that you may have a house. And God told him, David, I appreciate your heart, but that's not for you to do. Your son, a son of peace, will do it, for you've had blood on your hands from all the wars. But David, I will build you a house, a dynasty. You will have a son sit on the throne forever. And God kept that promise to David, even though some of David's descendants were nasty boys. They did not honor the Lord their God. And that's why the prophets kept calling to them also, come, come, come, listen, listen, listen, hear, hear. Receive what God gives. Go back to His word. Keep that copy of the book of the law by your throne and read it. Write it out when you first ascend to the throne. Copy it word for word so that you may know those words by which you need to live and lead God's people. And then God fulfilled that promise by sending Jesus, the son of David, who then said one night to Nicodemus, God so loved the world that He gave His only begotten Son, that whoever believes in Him should not perish but have everlasting life. The one who sat on the throne of His father David. Not the palace throne, but the throne that God had intended all along. Is that Son of David. And many of the people recognized Jesus as He came into Jerusalem before His death. Hosanna, Son of David! Save us, Son of David! They recognized He was the promised one. And that promised one ascended His throne by going on the cross.
And that's where he was enthroned, to pay for David's sin, my sin, your sin, the whole world's sin. Everyone in this world that God calls out to, come, come, come, come, listen, listen, hear, hear, that your soul may live. And you can live because, see, I've made him a witness to the peoples, a leader and commander of the peoples. He is the King of Kings and Lord of Lords, and he rules and reigns forever. And here is this promise of God also. Surely you will summon nations you know not. With that call of God's words, come, come, hear, listen, that your soul may live. Nations that do not know you will hasten to you because of the Lord your God, the Holy One of Israel, for he has endowed you with splendor. Speaking of his Son Jesus, but also the splendor of Jesus' radiance that shines on his people, the church. Those called, sent ones to go out to spread his call to the nations, to follow Jesus. And so we call out because we live in a noisy world. And that's why God calls his people to gather regularly, to hear his voice, and then also spread his voice throughout this world. To be tuned in to your Father's voice and the voice of the Son and the Holy Spirit through his word. Why? Because you're tempted. I'm tempted, just as Jesus was. Go ahead, run after the things of this world. Jesus, you're hungry in this wilderness here. You've been fasting 40 days. Turn these rocks into bread, if you're the Son of God. And how did Jesus respond? Man shall not live on bread alone, but by every word that comes from the mouth of the Lord. That's what saves our souls. And the Father sustains us through each day. And Satan knows that you are a child of God, his son or daughter. And so that's why he tempts you often. Maybe you don't hear it quite this way, but really he's saying, if you're God's son, if you're God's daughter, go ahead, do this. But what he asks us to do is against our Father's word and will. And that's why we also respond like Jesus. Man shall not live on bread or the things of this world alone, but on every word that comes from the mouth of the Lord. And so we're encouraged, don't let the noise of this world keep you from hearing the voice of God. God probably won't be calling you on your phone, although he could. He can get into all of our systems. But listen, God is calling. Through his word, inviting each and every person to come to him, to receive all he has to give, free, without cost to us. He says simply, listen as you come. Listen and learn from me, says Jesus. Hear me, that your soul may live. So as you go into the marketplace of the world, keep your ears, your eyes, your heart and mind tuned to your Father's word. He will help you stand against Satan's temptations so that your soul may live, because that is God's promise to you. That's what Jesus gave you from the cross and the empty tomb. And so as we go not only into our county fair, but each and every day in this world, be calling out to others as you come alongside them, that they may hear the word of the Lord through you, and not only hear it from you, but see it in you. As you keep your eyes focused on Jesus, the author and perfecter of your faith. And so we pray, dear Lord, please teach us to listen for your voice, your words of instruction, even your softest whisper, we pray. Amen.
And the peace of God that goes beyond all human understanding shall guard and keep your hearts and your minds in Christ Jesus, our Lord, who calls out, "Hey, come, come, receive what I have to give and freely share it with others, because it didn't cost you a thing." In the name of Jesus, amen. Our Father, who art in heaven, hallowed be thy name. Thy kingdom come, thy will be done, on earth as it is in heaven. Give us this day our daily bread, and forgive us our trespasses, as we forgive those who trespass against us. And lead us not into temptation, but deliver us from evil. For thine is the kingdom, and the power, and the glory, forever and ever. Amen. And as you go out into the marketplace to proclaim the word of the Lord and live the Lord bless you and keep you. The Lord make his face shine on you and be gracious to you. The Lord look upon you with favor and give you peace.

0: Thank you for joining the members of St. Paul Lutheran Church of West Point for worship this morning. If you have any questions regarding the Christian faith, would like information on becoming a member of this congregation, or are interested in sponsoring one of the weekly broadcasts, please write St. Paul Lutheran Church, 434 North Lincoln Street, West Point, Nebraska, 68788, or call 402-372-2111.
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2: Welcome to Daily Chapel. This week, I've chosen a hymn that goes back 350 years to 1676. Originally, it was written in German and has been translated by Catherine Winkworth. The title of this hymn is All Depends on Our Possessing. Today we focus our attention and reflect on verse 1. All depends on our possessing, God's abundant grace and blessing. Though all earthly wealth depart, they who trust with faith unshaken by their God are not forsaken and will keep a dauntless heart. I think that it is ironic that the following words are imprinted on each one of our bills of the United States of America. In God we trust. These words should remind one of what is the most valuable of all possessions, namely God. These words also might remind or give us pause to recall the first commandment. This command is, you shall have no other gods. Martin Luther instructed the head of the household to teach his children what this means. Luther explained this first command of God using these words, we should fear, love, and trust in God above all things. Obviously, all things includes money. Our sinful nature often leads one to place money or earthly wealth above God. All too often, many people, especially those who are rich, but even those who don't have much, cling to the things that they treasure above God. What is your most highly prized earthly possession? Maybe your home, or your vehicle, or your cell phone, or tablet, or maybe it is your bank account, your monthly check from the government, or your retirement funds. If those would be taken away, how would you respond? Would you simply say, naked I came from my mother's womb, and naked I will depart? The Lord gave, and the Lord has taken away. May the name of the Lord be praised. I don't think so. It would take quite a man or woman of faith to respond in this way. Now this is where God's abundant grace and blessing comes in. God grants the believer in him and in his son Jesus to hold on to what really matters. God blesses the believer in Jesus who gave his life because he treasured us more than he did the riches of this world, and who also gave us his Holy Spirit, who brings us to trust in God above all else. This has been Pastor Ricky Jacob of Jesus Our Savior Lutheran Church and Preschool of Winnebago. I close with these words of Jesus. Do not store up for yourself treasures on earth, but store up for yourselves treasures in heaven. Where your treasure is, there your heart will be also.
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My name is Nick, hanging out with you here all afternoon long. Got some great music lined up for you. Thomas Rhett, Garth Brooks, both on the way. First up, Dolly Parton.

0: Little Garth Brooks here on 107.9 The Bull, and turn to First Northeast Bank of Nebraska for their strong capital base and quality loan portfolio. 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The winner is going to receive 2 Nebraska Cornhusker volleyball season tickets. 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We will draw the winner's name on air on Monday morning, August 31st. So be listening for that. Coming up, we'll take another break. We've got Fox Sports and then weather. Brooks and Dunn and Reba on the way.
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3: The left lane going south on Highway 9 out of Pender is blocked.
4: We had some weather move through, and start time is going to be delayed about a half hour.
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9: Detroit Lions head coach Dan Campbell announced moments ago that backup quarterback Teddy Bridgewater is stepping away from the team with retirement likely, meaning Detroit will be in the market for a new number two quarterback behind Jared Goff. New Orleans Saints head coach Kellen Moore announced today that offensive lineman Dylan Raidens tore his ACL in practice yesterday and will be out for the season. Raidens started 10 times at left guard for the Saints last year. Team signed David Edwards to be their starting left guard for this season, but Raidens was expected to be their swing guard. The Carolina Panthers today signed free agent quarterback Kyle Trask, with rookie Haynes King dealing with a hamstring injury. Trask spent the past three seasons with the Tampa Bay Buccaneers. One Major League Baseball game going on right now in Washington, where the Nationals are up 2-1 over the Cincinnati Reds in the top half of the third inning.
10: Sunshine mixed with clouds at times this afternoon, with highs around 87. Northerly winds 8 to 15 miles an hour. Lows level off around 66. Tonight, partly cloudy skies. Partly cloudy tomorrow, highs around 87. Sunshine mixed with clouds at times Tuesday, with highs around 88, 83 Wednesday. I'm weatherology meteorologist Megan Mulford on West Point's 107.9 The Bull.
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Hey girl, what's up? I know it's late, but I knew you'd pick it up. Nah, I ain't drunk. Okay, maybe I do have a little buzz, but that song came on and I just thought what harm could come from one little call.

from the Deers Ford Lincoln Studios, where the Auto Amigos are always on the move. 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

0: Reba McEntire here on The Bull, and today is National Handholding Day, a simple reminder that sometimes the smallest gestures mean the most, whether it's holding hands with your spouse, your kids, or someone you care about, a chance to slow down and connect. I've got more fun holidays coming your way in just over 6 minutes. Right now, some George Strait. Give it away.
1: She was storming through the house that day, and I could tell she was leaving. And I thought, oh, she'll be back till she turned around.

0: Corcoran McCollum here on Nebraska's Best Country, and let's keep the holidays rolling. Today is Book Lover's Day, the perfect excuse to crack open that novel you've been meaning to read, or let's be honest, buy another book to add to the stack you'll get to eventually. It's also International Coworking Day, celebrating shared workspaces and the people who make working remotely feel a little less remote, whether you're in an office, a coffee shop, or at a kitchen table. Today recognizes the power of working together. And finally, it's National Polka Day. It's all about celebrating the lively dance and music style that got its start in Central Europe before making its way to America. Whether you know the steps or not, hard not to smile when a polka band gets going. More to come after the break. Highs are hanging out in the 80s today with a chance of a passing rain shower. I've got more weather information on the way right here on The Bull.
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3: 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You still got time to stop by and see us, as you can still get registered for the Comfy Comfort Summer Giveaway Patio Set. 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And also a special thanks to the Wisner Care Center for sponsoring our Comfy Comfort Patio Set Giveaway. And again, you can also check out your initials up on the Monogram Money Board. That's powered in part by Charter West Bank, along with our friends as well at the Dairy Queen. Still got a couple of gift cards to give away, and also some great prizes from Charter West Bank. Some of the activities underway include the Demo Derby that's officially underway here down at the grounds. Don't forget, you can catch Wildlife Encounters. Still an opportunity at 1 and 3 o'clock this afternoon. Don't forget as well, Peter's One Man a Danger Circus Spectacular. Another afternoon of that at 2 and 4 this afternoon. And don't forget the Carnival Wristband Session. That'll start at 1 o'clock this afternoon and run till 5 o'clock tonight. Also, the polka dance is going on inside the Nielsen Community Center with the Mark Viadal Orchestra. That'll run from 1 to 4 this afternoon. Also, turtle races at 1 o'clock this afternoon. Baseball finals coming up at 1 between West Point and Blair. Watermelon feed at 1:30. And the ice cream eating contest put on by the West Point FFA starts at 2 o'clock. Also, the big parade will be at 5 o'clock tonight. And then, of course, things will wrap up at around 7 p.m. when they start releasing some of the exhibits. But again, there's still fun to be had down here at the Cumming County Fair. We would love to see you. Stop by and see us in building number 12. Also, our friends from Deers Ford Lincoln, a couple of the Otto Amigos, are going to stop by and join us coming up later on this afternoon as well. That'll do it for an update from the Cumming County Fair on KTIC and 107.9 The Bull.
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9: The left lane going south on Highway 9 out of Pender is blocked.
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12: Detroit Lions head coach Dan Campbell announced moments ago that backup quarterback Teddy Bridgewater is stepping away from the team with retirement likely, meaning Detroit will be in the market for a new number two quarterback behind Jared Goff. New Orleans Saints head coach Kellen Moore announced today that offensive lineman Dylan Raidens tore his ACL in practice yesterday and will be out for the season. Raidens started 10 times at left guard for the Saints last year. Team signed David Edwards to be their starting left guard for this season, but Raidens was expected to be their swing guard. The Carolina Panthers today signed free agent quarterback Kyle Trask, with rookie Haynes King dealing with a hamstring injury. Trask spent the past three seasons with the Tampa Bay Buccaneers. One Major League Baseball game going on right now in Washington, where the Nationals are up 2-1 over the Cincinnati Reds in the top half of the third inning.
13: Partly cloudy this afternoon, with daytime highs approaching 86. Northeasterly winds 5 to 10 miles an hour. Partly cloudy skies again. Tonight, lows level off around 66. Cloudy skies with a few peaks of sun. Tomorrow, high temperatures reach up to 85. Partly cloudy Tuesday, with daytime highs approaching 87. 83 Wednesday. I'm weatherology meteorologist Megan Mulford on West Point's 107.9 The Bull.
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John Michael Montgomery. You're listening to 107.9 The Bull, hanging out in the studio with you here till 6 o'clock. And I've got a great playlist set up this hour for you. Restless Heart coming up. Faith Hill's Breathe. Right now, some Low Cash and One Big Country Song on The Bull.

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0: Faith Hill, breathe. You're on 107.9 The Bull. Can't complain about the weather too much, especially this time of year, sitting in the 80s. Speaking of weather, got more of that on the way. And afterwards, it'll be Phil Vassar with Just Another Day in Paradise. 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
9: Detroit Lions head coach Dan Campbell announced moments ago that backup quarterback Teddy Bridgewater is stepping away from the team with retirement likely, meaning Detroit will be in the market for a new number two quarterback behind Jared Goff. New Orleans Saints head coach Kellen Moore announced today that offensive lineman Dylan Raidens tore his ACL in practice yesterday and will be out for the season. Raidens started 10 times at left guard for the Saints last year. Team signed David Edwards to be their starting left guard for this season, but Raidens was expected to be their swing guard. The Carolina Panthers today signed free agent quarterback Kyle Trask, with rookie Haynes King dealing with a hamstring injury. Trask spent the past three seasons with the Tampa Bay Buccaneers. One Major League Baseball game going on right now in Washington, where the Nationals are up 2-1 over the Cincinnati Reds in the top half of the third inning.
10: Partly cloudy this afternoon, with daytime highs approaching 86. Northeasterly winds 5 to 10 miles an hour. Partly cloudy skies again. Tonight, lows level off around 66. Cloudy skies with a few peaks of sun. Tomorrow, high temperatures reach up to 85. Partly cloudy Tuesday, with daytime highs approaching 87. 83 Wednesday. I'm weatherology meteorologist Megan Mulford on West Point's 107.9 The Bull.
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0: Luke Combs with Love You Anyway. His My Kind of Saturday Night tour wrapped up with a sold-out 3-show performance at Wembley Stadium. And he made history, by the way, by becoming the first solo country artist to headline London's 90,000 capacity stadium. So pretty good stuff there from Luke. Always doing big things. Montgomery Gentry next. Chris Young on the way. Here's My Town.
1: There's a for sale sign on a big old rusty tractor.

0: 107.9 The Bowl, that was Garth Brooks, and you know that whole 10,000 steps a day thing? It turns out, not based on actual science. It actually started as a marketing campaign for a Japanese pedometer after the 1964 Olympics, so basically we've all been taking fitness advice from an old advertisement. Researchers looked at data from more than 160,000 adults and found that 7,000 steps a day is really where the biggest health benefits kick in. Hitting that number linked to a lower risk of early death, dementia, and heart disease. Even getting between 2,000 and 4,000 steps a day makes a difference. They also say, don't skip the weights. And no, I still don't get that many steps. Maybe I should try a little harder than just walk into the fridge every couple of hours. More coming your way here on 107.9 The Bowl. I've got weather headlines coming up.
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6: Doug Ederson, glad to be back with you at the Cumming County Fair. Today is the final day, but we would still love to see you because there's some fun, exciting things yet coming up this afternoon at the Cumming County Fair. You can enjoy some delicious watermelon as the FFA have that watermelon feed officially getting underway at 1:30 here this afternoon. Also, you're going to have some live music in the Big Red Barn in the Beer Garden today. That'll be by Kimberly Meyer. That's coming up at 2 o'clock this afternoon. She'll perform up till 4 o'clock. Enjoy a cold beverage and a special thanks to the West Point Lions Club for serving those up. Also at 2 o'clock, they'll have the ice cream eating contest in the Dinklage Building put on by the West Point FFA. Omaha Street Percussion at 3 o'clock. Family Farm Awards at 4. And then, of course, we get ready for the big parade at 5 o'clock. You can look for us in the parade. We'll be throwing out some amazing candy. And, of course, we'll look for you along the route. Bingo at 6 o'clock tonight and another performance from Omaha Street Percussion at 6:30 tonight. Still can get registered for the Comfy Comfort Summer Patio giveaway that we're giving away with our friends from Stan Ortmeyer True Value. Also, a special thanks to Wisner Care Center for sponsoring that as well. So, again, we hope to see you down here at the Cumming County Fair. Really a pretty nice afternoon. We hope you can be a part of it. The sun is a-shining. There is a little bit of a light breeze, a little humid, but it wouldn't be a Cumming County Fair without a little bit of heat. Don't forget, the Ottawa Amigos from Deers Ford are going to be dropping by here later on this afternoon as well, so be listening for that update as, of course, we welcome them into building number 12 later on this afternoon as well. That'll do it for an update from the Cumming County Fair on building number 12 on KTIC at 107.9 The Bowl.
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15: In the NFL, Lions quarterback Teddy Bridgewater has informed the team that he plans to step away with retirement likely. Bridgewater was set to be Detroit's backup, but now has been placed on the reserve retired list. The Panthers signed Kyle Trask as the third quarterback on Sunday, as rookie quarterback Haynes King is expected to miss time with a hamstring injury. In baseball, the A's lead the Red Sox 2-1 after four innings in Boston. Nationals are up on the Reds 4-1, bottom of the eighth inning. The Blue Jays are losing to the Phillies 3-2, bottom of the fifth inning, and the Marlins lead the Angels 3-2 after four innings in Miami. In the NBA, Mark Stein reports that Hall of Famer Don Nelson, a three-time NBA Coach of the Year and a five-time champion as a player with the Celtics, has passed away at the age of 86. And in tennis, world number one Jannik Sinner said he's dealing with a bothersome right knee and will not play in the Cincinnati Open.
16: Sunshine mixed with clouds at times this afternoon with a high of 87. Northeasterly winds 5 to 10 miles an hour. Partly cloudy tonight, lows around 66. Highs around 85 tomorrow. Sunshine mixed with clouds at times and dry Tuesday and Wednesday, upper 80s. Tuesday, mid 80s by Wednesday. I'm weatherology meteorologist Megan Mulford on West Point's 107.9 The Bull.
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My name is Nick, keeping you company here all afternoon long. On the way next, Luke Bryan coming up, Clint Black's Nobody's Home. Here's Waves on The Bull.

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0: 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Coming up, take another break. Swartz on the way, weather, then Diamond Rio with Beautiful Mess. 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
9: In baseball, the Brewers have the lead at home against the Twins. They're up 1-0, and it's the top of the fifth inning. Brewers pitcher Jacob Mizorowski has 8 strikeouts so far in this game, but has officially recorded his 200th strikeout of the season. The Twins, though, just tied the game, so it's top of the fifth inning. They're tied at 1 apiece now. The Guardians lead the White Sox 2-1 in Chicago. They are on a rain delay, and it's the top of the second inning. The Phillies on top of the Blue Jays 5-2, bottom of the sixth inning. The Braves on the scoreboard first against the Yankees in the Bronx. They're up 1-0, top of the seventh. And the Red Sox lead the A's in Boston 3-2, bottom of the sixth inning. In the NBA, Mark Stein reports the Hall of Famer Don Nelson, who was a 3-time NBA Coach of the Year and a 5-time champion as a player with the Celtics, has passed away at the age of 86. WNBA Liberty cruise past the Aces 111-71.
10: Bullseye! sunshine mixed with clouds at times this afternoon with a high of 87. Northeasterly winds 5 to 10 miles an hour. Partly cloudy tonight, lows around 66. Highs around 85 tomorrow. Sunshine mixed with clouds at times.

0: tomorrow. Sunshine mixed with clouds at times and dry Tuesday and Wednesday, upper 80s, Tuesday, mid 80s by Wednesday. I'm weatherology meteorologist Megan Mulford on West Point's 107.9 The Bull.
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It's Miranda Lambert, and she's been keeping busy. She's getting ready to release her brand new album, Crisco, and that comes out in the fall, has a handful of tour dates on the calendar as well, including festivals and special shows all across the country. So safe to say Miranda is not slowing down, and country fans have plenty to look forward to from her. Kick it back to the old

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0: It's Dierks Bentley, and if you're thinking somewhere on a beach, I want to lay and read the new Game of Thrones book that's supposed to come out, The Winds of Winter. I hope you're not too hopeful for that, though, because George R.R. Martin says that the biggest thing holding him up is not writer's block. It's actually just life in general. The 77-year-old author shared that this year has been super stressful. He even admitted the worst may still be ahead as he continues to age. There is a little good news. The new Game of Thrones prequel, A Knight of the Seven Kingdoms, picked up 9 Emmy nominations. But after more than 15 years, fans are once again left waiting. At this point, I think the White Walkers have a better chance of showing up than that book. Sorry, fans. 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You'll be a whole lot happier. Moving on here. 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
10: In the NFL, Lions quarterback Teddy Bridgewater has informed the team that he plans to step away with retirement likely. Bridgewater was set to be Detroit's backup, but now has been placed on the reserve retired list. The Panthers signed Kyle Trask as the third quarterback on Sunday, as rookie quarterback Haynes King is expected to miss time with a hamstring injury. In baseball, the A's lead the Red Sox 2-1 after 4 innings in Boston. Nationals are up on the Reds 4-1, bottom of the 8th inning. The Blue Jays are losing to the Phillies 3-2, bottom of the 5th inning, and the Marlins lead the Angels 3-2 after 4 innings in Miami. In the NBA, Mark Stein reports that Hall of Famer Don Nelson, a 3-time NBA Coach of the Year and a 5-time champion as a player with the Celtics, has passed away at the age of 86. And in tennis, world number one Jannik Sinner said he's dealing with a bothersome right knee and will not play in the Cincinnati Open.
11: Sunshine mixed with clouds at times this afternoon with a high of 87. Northeasterly winds 5 to 10 miles an hour. Partly cloudy tonight, lows around 66. Highs around 85 tomorrow. Sunshine mixed with clouds at times and dry Tuesday and Wednesday, upper 80s. Tuesday, mid 80s by Wednesday. I'm weatherology meteorologist Megan Mulford on West Point's 107.9 The Bull.
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and the information you need. Kicking off another hour of Nebraska's Best Country. 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

Nick back in the studio with you here. Coming up this hour, plenty of awesome country music. A little bit later on, we'll talk about SpaceX littering on the moon. Surely you've heard that story by now. Josh Turner on the way, Alabama coming up as well, with Jukebox in My Mind. Here's It Must Be Love with Don Williams.

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9: In Major League Baseball, the Braves avoided the sweep after defeating the Yankees 2-1 in 10 innings in the Bronx. Right now, it's the A's who lead the Red Sox in Boston 4-3, bottom of the ninth inning. Boston has a man on first and second, but they're down to their final out. It's the bottom of the ninth inning in Philadelphia, where the Blue Jays and the Phillies are tied at 5 apiece. Phillies down to their final out. The Cubs lead the Royals 10-2, bottom of the seventh inning. Twins and Brewers are tied at 3 apiece in Milwaukee. Bottom of the seventh inning about to start. Still a rain delay in Chicago between the Guardians and the White Sox, where Cleveland is up 2-1, top of the second inning. In the NFL, Lions quarterback Teddy Bridgewater has informed the team that he plans to step away with retirement likely, so they've placed him on the reserve retired list. Detroit has already signed veteran quarterback Josh Dobbs to a one-year deal worth up to $1.425 million.
10: Sunshine mixed with clouds at times this afternoon with a high of 87. Northeasterly winds 5 to 10 miles an hour. Partly cloudy tonight, lows around 66. Highs around 85 tomorrow. Sunshine mixed with clouds at times and dry Tuesday and Wednesday, upper 80s. Tuesday, mid 80s by Wednesday. I'm weatherology meteorologist Megan Mulford on West Point's 107.9 The Bull.
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0: little Darius Rucker. I got to see him live in concert. It wasn't really a concert. It was kind of just a showcase for radio professionals in Nashville. And it was a really cool experience. I believe it was Capitol Records. They were just throwing out all their artists, and it was a really great time. Darius was the last one to perform, and for sure was a good idea because he stole the show. Coming up, more great music from some other great artists. Shania Twain right now.
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Mark Chestnut, 107.9 The Bull, and somebody forgot to clean up after themselves in space. A 4-ton piece of SpaceX rocket slammed into the moon this week at nearly 5,400 miles an hour. The rocket has been drifting through space, or had been drifting through space after a previous mission before gravity finally sent it on a one-way trip to the lunar surface. NASA says the impact left a crater the size of 60 feet wide, 12 feet deep. Nobody in danger, of course, here on Earth, but scientists were excited about this because it's going to help them learn more about the moon and improve the way we track space junk. So, yeah, good thing there aren't any space cops, or else Elon might have been getting a ticket. Of course, he would have found a way to weasel out of that one. All right, more on the way here on 107.9 The Bull. We've got weather, then it'll

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3: Doug Anderson, glad to be back with you at the Cumming County Fair. Again, we're in building number 12. It's the final day of the Cumming County Fair. And guess what? We're joined by our good friends from Deers for Lincoln. It's a couple of the Ottawa Amigos. We got Tony and Little Lugnut stopping by to say hi here from building number 12. And again, guys, thanks again for coming up.
4: You know, it was a little hard to find building 12 because I had my shoes off. And I only got 10 toes. Thank God Little Lugnut was here, too, because we used two of his, and we finally found building 12. But that's a hard thing for us, counting that high. But we're glad to be up here with KTIC or 107.9 The Bull, one of our favorite radio stations in Nebraska, and our favorite DJ, Doug Anderson, who sometimes tunes into Amigos on the go, so we always like to throw him a shout-out. So it's just fun being here. Never been to the Cumming County Fair, so something new for us, too. We're looking forward to it.
3: And a Little Lugnut, do you have a certain fair food, your favorite?
5: Funnel cakes, for sure, I would say. But yeah, similar like what Tony was saying, never been here before, but this is cool. And kind of what he was saying with the toes, we just always help each other out, you know. So, you know, a couple Midland graduates as well, you know, we're always, you know, trying to get each other's back and trying to help each other out. But yeah, glad we could find it, glad we could find you. This has been cool seeing everything. Like I was telling you before we started, the funnel cakes, the corn dogs, they all have my name on them. So it's probably good that I'm stuck in here, not wandering and just blowing my money on all the fair food.
3: And one of those buildings that you guys definitely need to get to is the Cumming County Pork Producers. The Cumming County Pork Producers have the famous pork burgers that they serve up, and they are mouthwatering. You can get a double for $6.
4: Wow. You might have to check that out before we go home tonight. We're driving in the parade at 5. I don't know if any of that's still open when that's over. But if it is, that'd be a good thing to make it over to, and then we can brag about it on Amigos on the Go. Maybe bring Fernando one if he ever comes back to work.
3: Yeah, Fernando just decided that he needed a little bit of time off, huh, Nick?
5: Oh, yeah. No, I think he definitely deserves it. He does so much for us, and, you know, he got to go to California, Vegas, Utah. I mean, I'm glad he was able to have a whole little trip. It's been a little different without him. We miss him for sure, but he deserves it. He works really hard, so we're happy for him. I'm excited to hear all about it, see all his pictures.
3: Tell us a little bit about Deers Ford. What's some new things that are happening at Deers Ford?
4: Well, right now we have 0% financing for 36 months, and that's on select vehicles, which it's a lot of them. 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You just got to reach out to the sales staff. 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
3: Once again, free pickup and delivery through Deers Ford. Now, Little Lugnut, you're getting out in the community a little bit as well. Tell us a little bit about kind of the impact you're looking to make in the Deers Ford community.
5: So I want to do a lot with kids, and especially with youth sports. Like we were talking about on our Facebook Live, we do a lot with the Teammates program. We're big believers in that. We're big believers in nonprofits and, you know, helping out where we can, especially such great organizations like this. I want to be doing a lot more, especially with Midland coming back into school, you know, going to a lot of their sports stuff, doing a lot of on-campus stuff, things like that, kind of just using my connections from Midland to continue to grow the Auto Amigos, but most importantly Deers. And, you know, we just want everybody to know all the great stuff we offer and how much we're able to help, how easy we can make things for you. So we feel like the more people we can get in touch with and talk to, the better. And so I'm kind of going at it from a different route, different perspective, trying to get into the college kids a little bit, and, you know, more of the younger side, similar side to me, athletes, all the things like that. So that's kind of, you know, my role a little bit. But I do, you know, all the social media stuff too, and that's awesome. That's been a lot of fun, able to meet a lot of cool people and make a lot of cool videos. So it's been really cool.
3: And, of course, we thank you for your great sponsor.

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1: Well, it pays to follow Deers Ford. Every week we have giveaways. We do a best guess every Friday, where if you can guess how many things are in the jar, you could win a $50 gift card. This week it's to Menards. We move it around a little bit. It'll be Baker's, Ace Hardware. We moved it to Hy-Vee. So we kind of we look to get you some different types of things you can win. And then every Friday at 1 o'clock, we do a Find Us This downtown, where people come down and find these couple things that we have listed on the board. And if you can do that, you get $50 cash. So we're always doing things to give things back to people, have a little fun with them. And then we also go do things like we read in Schuyler Elementary. We'll take donuts to the schools. You know, the great thing about reading at Schuyler Elementary, besides my wife teaching there, which got me some brownie points, the other great thing about that is there were probably a lot of people didn't think we could read. And so, yeah, it worked out really well. And we like getting out into the schools and doing things for the communities. We do popcorn nights at the schools where we'll give away bags of popcorn. And, you know, a lot of that is just a thank you for doing business with Deers Ford. Obviously, we'd love you to come in and get your vehicle serviced there, use our body shop, buy a vehicle there, because that's how we get paid. But the great thing about the Deers family is they like to give back. And so we do a lot of those kind of things, and which is fun for us. You know, we always say when we have those giveaways and we go do those things, the great thing about it is it's not our money. So, because we couldn't afford to do that. But yeah, we do a lot to help people, and we do a lot to give back, and we love to promote local businesses. And so we get out and do videos with those folks, and we have a good time in our community.
0: And little Ugna, you went from being an intern to now being full-time. Tell us a little bit about just being part of the Deers Ford community and being part of a special place.
2: So Midland actually makes you have an internship to graduate, which is nice because it kind of, you know, pushes you into the real world, you know, a little bit faster, or, you know, they set you on track to get hooked up with a job, all that. So I got in touch with our general manager, Brandon, through my parents, because they're all North Bend crew, same with Tony. And I started interning right in March, and, you know, they took care of me, and I just, you know, started slowly becoming an amigo and figuring out, you know, what we do, why we do these things, and been loving it ever since. And it was really cool because I graduated May 9th, and May 11th I started my first day full time. So it really wasn't like a transition period, which was easy because, and I had already been working at Deers for a couple months before that. So it was just go, go, go now. So, it's very easy transition, luckily, but it's been great. I have no complaints. I love everybody I work with, and I'm glad I'm able to do all these cool things. You know, we're really rarely in the office, which is nice. It's a change of pace. Every day is different, and, you know, it makes it easy, makes it interesting, keeps it fresh. So it's been really cool.
0: Again, we've been joined by the Auto Amigos, Tony and Little Lugnut from Deers Ford Lincoln, Fremont, USA. We encourage you to check them out online at DearsFord.com. You can also check them out on their Facebook page, TikTok, Instagram, and give them a follow. As like they say, it pays to follow Deers Ford. As we wrap up here today from building number 12, anything else you guys like to add?
1: Oh, we're just happy to be up at the Cumming County Fair and the parade. Come see us. We made the trip up here to see you, and come out and catch some of that candy. You're going to have a good hands, because I got quite an arm on me, and Little Dugnut will lob it a little bit, but I'm throwing it.
2: See, a little easier with the kids, you know, that's why I'm lobbing it. But no, yeah, just come see us. You know, we've seen a lot of friendly faces, and everybody's walking by smiling. We're loving it, so we love being here. Like Tony said, it's our first time up here at the Cumming County Fair, so it's really cool. And we appreciate you letting us on the radio and doing an interview with us. It's been awesome.
0: Well, once again, we've been joined by Tony and also Little Lugnut, part of the Auto Amigos On the Go, as they're at the Cumming County Fair. Look for them in the parade that'll start at 5 o'clock. As once again, make sure you give them a follow on Facebook as well, as it pays to follow Deers Ford Lincoln, Fremont, USA. That'll do it for this update here on KTIC.
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Country, Kenny Chesney. Nick here, and I've got a community event update for you, and that's coming up real soon here. In about 10 minutes, we'll call it. First Highwaymen.

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8: In baseball, the Braves avoided the sweep.
9: Swing and a miss, struck him out, ball game over. Tyler Kenley blew him away and earns his first save of the year, and the Braves avoid the sweep and win in 10 innings, 2-1.
8: You heard it on the Braves radio network. That was the final score against the Yankees in the Bronx. It was Michael Harris that hit the RBI single in the 10th inning to give Atlanta the win. The A's held on 4-3 against the Red Sox. The Marlins crushed the Angels 12-3. When it comes to the NFL, Lions quarterback Teddy Bridgewater informed the team that he plans to step away with retirement likely, but Detroit has already found a backup. They're signing veteran quarterback Josh Dobbs to a one-year deal. And in the NBA, Hall of Famer Don Nelson, a three-time NBA Coach of the Year and a five-time champion as a player with the Celtics, has passed away at the age of 86.
10: Partly cloudy skies tonight, lows around 66. Northeast winds 8 to 15 miles per hour. Highs level off around 85. Tomorrow, mainly cloudy skies. Lows dip down to about 67. Tomorrow night, partly cloudy. Partly cloudy skies and dry. Tuesday and Wednesday, upper 80s. Tuesday, mid-80s by Wednesday. I'm weatherology meteorologist Laura Lockwood on West Point's 107.9 The Bull.

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0: Nebraska's Best Country with Brooks and Dunn. And I caught this report and I was kind of taken aback. I thought it was fake, though I thought the relationship this guy was in was fake as well. Turns out not to be. I'm talking Travis Kelce here. He may be getting ready to take a shot at country music. Word is he's been kicking around the idea of recording a country album for like months, and his performance at his own wedding was apparently a bit of a test run. Now, whether he can go from catching touchdown passes to climbing the country charts, probably a different story. But if he can survive NFL linebackers, he can probably survive a few music critics. I'm looking forward to hearing it whenever it comes out. Can't say I'm expecting much, but honestly, who am I to judge? Stranger things have happened, like me somehow becoming a radio DJ. All right, moving on, another break here. Whether on the back side of it, then it's your love with Tim McGraw and Faith Hill.
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9: In the NFL, Lions quarterback Teddy Bridgewater informed the team that he plans to step away with retirement likely. Bridgewater was said to be Detroit's backup, but now has been placed on the reserve retired list. But Detroit has already found a backup. They have signed veteran quarterback Josh Dobbs to a one-year deal. The NFL Network is reporting that Bears wide receiver Luther Burden suffered a groin injury recently in practice and will miss a little bit of time. Panthers signed Kyle Trask as a third quarterback today. Tuesday as rookie quarterback Haynes King is expected to miss time with a hamstring injury. In NBA news, Hall of Famer Don Nelson, a three-time NBA Coach of the Year and a five-time champion as a player with the Celtics, has passed away at the age of 86. In tennis, world number one Jannik Sinner said that he's dealing with a bothersome right knee and will not play in the Cincinnati Open. And in baseball, the Braves beat the Yankees 2-1 in 10 innings.
10: Partly cloudy skies tonight, lows around 66. Northeast winds 8 to 15 miles per hour. Highs level off around 85. Tomorrow, mainly cloudy skies. Lows dip down to about 67. Tomorrow night, partly cloudy. Partly cloudy skies and dry. Tuesday and Wednesday, upper 80s. Tuesday, mid 80s by Wednesday. I'm weatherology meteorologist Laura Lockwood on West Point's 107.9 The Bull.
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Alabama, 107.9 The Bull. Nick back in the studio with you here. Final hour of my show. Luke Bryan coming up with hunting, fishing, loving every day. Clay Walker on the way as well. A little bit later, Martina McBride. But first, kicking things back with Tanya Tucker here on The Bull.

0: Garth Brooks on 107.9 The Bull. Garth, by the way, heading back to Chicago next month. And for him, it's more than just another tour stop. It's kind of a thank you card, except for, you know, flowers. He brought a sold out concert. So back in 2014, Garth was gearing up for a huge comeback tour when 5 sold out shows in Dublin had been canceled. And those were over like permit issues, something stupid like that, right? Trisha Yearwood says it hit him pretty hard. And then Chicago stepped up, adding 11 replacement shows that helped launch his comeback after more than a decade off the road. Now, about 12 years later, Garth's returning to those same fans as part of his first arena tour in over a decade. I'd say that's a pretty nice way to say thanks. Good stuff there from Garth, and more good stuff on the way here. Sports coming up, weather, then Martina McBride.
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2: 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Heck, I'm getting hungry just reading this. 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
7: Jacob Mizorowski became the second fastest player in baseball history to reach 200 strikeouts on Sunday and the first this season, but got later in the game as Cody Clemens homered off Mizorowski to tie it in the sixth. Brewers end up picking up the victory anyway, walking it off in the 10th, 4-3. Phillies walk off the Blue Jays in the 12th, 7-6 off of a Derek Hill single. Current games going on right now. The Tigers and Giants tied in the top of the 8th, one run apiece. Diamondbacks still leading the Dodgers 4-2. Rays Rays with a 4-1 lead over the Mariners in the top of the sixth inning. NBA legend Don Nelson passed away on Sunday at the age of 86. He won 5 championships with the Celtics as a player, but as a coach, he holds the second winningest record of all time with coaching roles with the Bucks, Mavericks, Knicks, and Warriors. Teddy Bridgewater is heading back to retirement. The Lions put him on reserve for retirement and signed Josh Dobbs in his place.
8: Partly cloudy skies tonight, lows around 66. Northeast winds 8 to 15 miles per hour. Highs level off around 85. Tomorrow, mainly cloudy skies. Lows dip down to about 67. Tomorrow night, partly cloudy. Partly cloudy skies and dry. Tuesday and Wednesday, upper 80s. Tuesday, mid 80s by Wednesday. I'm weatherology meteorologist Laura Lockwood on West Point's 107.9 The Bull. 107.9.

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You're going to want to grab them. They look fantastic. All right, we are going to move on here. Thomas Rhett and John Party is next. Michael Ray on the way with Whiskey and Rain. Here's Beer Can't Fix. You're all alone.

0: It's Rodney Atkins on Nebraska's Best Country. That's going to wrap things up for me here this evening. And thanks for joining me, whether or not you've been here for 5 minutes or maybe 5 hours. Either way, stay tuned. We've got plenty more great country to come, happening all night long here on the Bowl. I will leave you with the break, sports and weather. Jody Messina's Lesson in Leaving is on the way, so stick around.
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13: Dodgers look like they had snapped their losing streak on Saturday against the Diamondbacks, but Arizona hit back. They claim a 4-2 victory over Los Angeles, so 8 of the last 9 games have been losses for the Dodgers. Elsewhere in baseball, Jacob Mizorowski became the second fastest player in baseball history to reach 200 strikeouts and the first this season, but Cody Clemens homered off Mizorowski to tie the game in the 6th for Minnesota. Brewers end up walking it off against the Twins in the 10th inning, 4-3. Teddy Bridgewater is headed back to retirement. The Lions put him on reserve and signed Josh Dobbs to the roster to replace him as a quarterback in the Lions' room. Panthers quarterback Haynes King suffered a hamstring injury during the Hall of Fame game, and the Panthers will see him miss time. They have signed quarterback Kyle Trask in his place.
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3: Partly cloudy skies tonight, lows around 66. Northeast winds 8 to 15 miles per hour. Highs level off around 85. Tomorrow, mainly cloudy skies. Lows dip down to about 67. Tomorrow night, partly cloudy. Partly cloudy skies and dry. Tuesday and Wednesday, upper 80s. Tuesday, mid 80s by Wednesday. I'm weatherology meteorologist Laura Lockwood on West Point's 107.9 The Bull.
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6: Diamondbacks Radio Network on the call. That was a Ketel Marte two-run home run as the Arizona Diamondbacks closed down the Dodgers 4-2. LA has lost 8 of their last 9. Tigers outlast the Giants 3-1, scoring in extra innings, 10 innings to get that work done. Brewers outlast the Twins 4-3, walking it off in the 10th inning as Jacob Mizorowski becomes the second fastest player in baseball history to reach 200 strikeouts. NBA legend Don Nelson passed away on Sunday at the age of 86. He won 5 championships with the Celtics as a player, and he is the second winningest head coach of all-time NBA history.
8: Partly cloudy skies tonight, lows around 66. Northeast winds 8 to 15 miles per hour. Highs level off around 85. Tomorrow, mainly cloudy skies. Lows dip down to about 67. Tomorrow night, partly cloudy. Partly cloudy skies and dry. Tuesday and Wednesday, upper 80s. Tuesday, mid 80s by Wednesday. I'm weatherology meteorologist Laura Lockwood on West Point's 107.9 The Bull.

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7: NBA legend Don Nelson passed away on Sunday at the age of 86. Nelson won five championships as a player with the Boston Celtics, but as a coach, he holds the second winningest record of all time behind Greg Popovich, 1,335 wins between coaching roles, the Bucks, the Mavericks, the Knicks, and the Warriors. They're in the playoffs, but not slowing down. Minnesota Lynx guard Kayla McBride set the WNBA single-game record by making 10 three-pointers on Sunday, along with a career-high 43 points as the Lynx roll the Wings 103-90. Jacob Mizorowski became the second fastest pitcher in baseball history to reach 200 strikeouts, the first this season. Brewers, however, had to fight to win this one. They end up walking it off in the 10th inning against the Twins, 4-3.
8: Will dip down to about 68 tonight under partly cloudy skies, northeasterly winds, 5 to 10 miles per hour. Mainly cloudy skies expected tomorrow. Highs level off around 85. Partly cloudy tomorrow night, lows up a lot around 67. Mainly cloudy Tuesday, with daytime highs approaching 87. 84 Wednesday. I'm weatherology meteorologist Laura Lockwood on West Point's 107.9 The Bull.
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